is a blade. He is a picture that I saved for too long. He is my credit card and keys, and the reason I won't find peace. He is a song I should not complete.

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And I dreamed your dream for you, and now your dream is real.

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Well, here's my final serenade. Here's a gun and here's a blade. Here's a picture that I saved for too long. 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

0: 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Thank you very much. Thank you.
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1: Well, how come you say you will when you won't? You tell me you do, baby, when you don't. Let me know, honey, how you feel.